0: want to know if you're sick at heart, if you're bleeding, or if you're blessed.
1: Alle Helden.

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0: Yeah, bitch. 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
1: Eis am Morgen. 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

Well, it's such a sad thing to see beauty decay. It's sadder still to feel your heart torn away. One look at you and I'm out of control. 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

There's too many people. Too many to recall. I thought some of them were friends of mine. Get this, I was wrong about them all.

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Some things last longer than you think they will. And there's some kind of things you never can kill. It's you and you only I've been thinking about. But you can't see in, and it's hard looking out. I'm 20 miles out of town.